things in Jamaica really start from the origin, from the political culture of Jamaica. We are in election and politics, war and gunshot fire, and you have garrison communities and people buy guns and, you know what I mean, build armies, quote unquote. And that is where the real crime started, from the political culture of Jamaica. And it has reached a level now that it has branched off into many different ways, you know what I mean? But it is originally started from the whole political culture. So the violence and crime in Jamaica, the main blame for that is really the government.

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Just what you wanted. 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I loved you truly.

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Pink and orange skies, feeling super childish. No Donald Glover. Missed call from my mother.

we were just two lovers. 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Radio on blast, make the moment last. She got solar power. Minutes feel like hours.

0: É um tema que merece nota máxima este Birds of Feather de Billie Eilish. Lá atrás, Evan de Niall Horan. Ao som da música, terceira e última hora. Agora, Luis Capaldi, depois há Foo Fighters e muito mais.
1: I'll bring her coffee in the morning. She brings me in a piece. I take her out to fancy restaurants. She takes the sadness out of me. I'll make her cards on her birthday. She makes me a better man. I take her water when she's thirsty.